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0: 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And for today's show, please make note of our studio number, 877-265-5992. That is once again, 877-265-5992. We would also appreciate if you could turn off your radio and speaker when calling to us to minimize disturbance. And once again, anyone who calls in today will be entered into a raffle, and you can win a pair of Cine Lounge movie tickets or coupons to restaurants. But first, we have an announcement.
1: 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And what's our topic for today?
0: Okay, so our topic for today is a July 4th. So that's right, the 4th of July is finally coming on Saturday, and we all love the backyard barbecues, the family time, and the spectacular fireworks. But how well do you actually know America's favorite holiday? It's time to put your Independence Day IQ to the test with some fun, fast-paced trivia. We are diving into wild food records, massive movie blockbusters, and some mind-blowing holiday facts you never saw coming. Okay, and so for the first question, it is approximately how many hot dogs do Americans consume collectively on the 4th of July every year? A, 50 million, B, 95 million, or C, 150 million. Once again, the question is approximately how many hot dogs do Americans consume collectively on the 4th of July every year? A, 50 million hot dogs, B, 95 million hot dogs, or C, 150 million hot dogs. Make sure to call 877-265-5992 to give your answer. Hi, we're going to
2: Hello, my name is Thomas Gupta, and I think the answer is A, 15 million.
0: Okay, all right. That's a good answer. And I was wondering, are you going to celebrate the 4th of July?
2: Yes.
0: What are your plans? Are you going to, like, watch some fireworks? Are you going to have, like, a backyard outdoor grill or something like that?
2: Yeah, we're going to go to downtown Dublin to see the fireworks show.
0: Oh, that's really nice. Well, I hope you guys have fun, and we'll let you know if you got the answer correct.
1: Thank you.
2: Thank you.
0: Okay, guys, once again, the question is approximately how many hot dogs do Americans consume collectively on the 4th of July? 50 million hot dogs, 95 million hot dogs, or 150 million hot dogs? And make sure to give your answer by calling 877-265-5992. That is, once again, 877-265-5992.
1: Akshita, would you rather have hot dogs or burgers?
0: Well, I'm kind of a vegetarian, so probably burgers.
1: A burger, yeah. But I know those are one of the most popular foods on July 4th. And do you guys know that Americans spend more than $1 billion just on beer for this single holiday weekend? And on top of that, they spend another $560 million on wine, making it one of the biggest party weekends of the entire year. That's like a pretty crazy amount.
0: Wow, that is crazy.
1: What's your favorite thing to do on July 4th?
0: For me, it would probably be watching the fireworks, obviously.
1: The fireworks, yeah, me too. Our family, we go to the Alameda County Fairgrounds, and they have fireworks every July 4th, so we watch those. And they're pretty cool. They're really big, and they're happening for a long time.
0: Mm-hmm.
1: I remember being scared of fireworks as a child, but now they're like super fun to watch. But my neck hurts every time I try to look at them.
0: Maybe Couch is going to the same fireworks show.
1: Oh, yeah.
0: It's at downtown Dublin, right?
1: Mm-hmm.
0: Yeah.
1: And once again, the question on the floor is approximately how many hot dogs do Americans consume collectively on 4th of July every year? And the

0: Hello, and welcome back to the Podshella Show, and it looks like we have a caller. Hi, welcome to Podshella. What's your name?
1: Hi, my name is Anu.
0: Anu? Well, hi, Anu. So what is your answer to the question?
1: I'm going to go with C.
0: C? 150 million hot dogs? Okay.
1: Yep.
0: And I was wondering, do you have any plans for the 4th of July this year?
1: No, just go to the local fireworks. We're in Cupertino, so we'll just go to the fireworks in our city here.
0: Ooh, that's nice. I think we might also watch fireworks this year, too.
2: Yeah, it's a super popular choice.
1: Mm-hmm. Yeah.
0: Okay, well, thank you so much for calling. We'll let you know if you got the answer right.
1: Sure, thank you.
0: Mm-hmm. Okay. Once again, the question is, approximately how many hot dogs do Americans consume collectively on the 4th of July every year? And now we're going to give the answer to this question. So the answer is, in fact, 150 million hot dogs. So according to the National Hot Dog and Sausage Council, Americans eat enough hot dogs on this single day to stretch all the way from Washington, D.C., to Los Angeles five times.
2: Five times?
0: Yeah,
2: that's a lot.
0: Yeah, that is a lot of hot dogs. I mean, already the distance from Washington, D.C. to Los Angeles is really long, but five times more?
2: Yeah,
0: that's crazy.
2: That's a lot. And moving on to our second question, it's what major movie studio blockbuster holds the record for the highest grossing opening weekend, specifically over the July 4th holiday? Once again, what major movie holds the record for the highest grossing opening weekend, specifically over the July 4th holiday? And the options are A, Transformers, Dark of the Moon, B, Independence Day, or C, Spider-Man 2. Once again, the question is, what major movie holds the record for the highest grossing opening weekend, specifically over the July 4th holiday? And the options are A, Transformers, Dark of the Moon, B, Independence Day, or C, Spider-Man 2. And make sure to call 877-265-5992. That is 877-265-5992. And did you guys know that this year celebrates the 250th anniversary of America?
0: Really?
2: Yeah, so it's pretty memorable year this year, yeah.
0: Oh, yeah, because it was in 1776, right?
2: Yeah, that's right.
0: It's been 250 years since.
2: Mm-hmm. And also, connecting back to the World Cup, I think there's some rumors that on July 4th, America is going to verse England on July 4th. So that's pretty cool.
0: Mm-hmm.
2: It looks like we have a caller. Hi, welcome to Podshella. What's your name?
1: My name is Tanish.
2: Tanish? And what's your answer for the question?
1: I think it's Independence Day.

0: Independence Day, that's a good answer. And I was curious, do you have any plans for the 4th of July this year?
1: Yeah, we might go to Cupertino for the fireworks show.
0: Oh, Cupertino. Yeah, we had another caller that was going to go to Cupertino for the fireworks show. Well, are you excited for them?
1: Yeah, kind of.
0: Kind of, yeah. Well, thank you so much for calling. We'll let
1: Thank
0: you know
1: you.
0: if you got it right. Thank you. Once again, the question on the floor is, what major movie holds the record for the highest grossing opening weekend, specifically over the July 4th holiday? The options once again are A, Transformers: Dark of the Moon, B, Independence Day, or C, Spider-Man 2. 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That is 877-265-5992. And we have another announcement. So, Bay Area, are you ready for a challenge that can change your day and maybe your life? On June 3rd, Namaste Bay Area and Bali 92.3 FM launched the 108 Days of Positivity Challenge. Every day for 108 days, we'll share a simple activity focused on personal well-being, family relationships, gratitude, kindness, community service, cultural appreciation, and healthy habits. And all you need to do is spend a few minutes each day completing the challenge and sharing your progress online. And looks like we have a caller. Hi, welcome to Patashala. What's your name?
2: My name's Akshara.
0: Hi, Akshara. So what's your answer for the question?
2: I think it's C.
0: See? That's a good answer. And also, do you have any plans for July 4th this year?
2: We're gonna go to Cupertino to see the fireworks.
0: Another Tino. It's a popular place. Are you excited for them?
2: Yeah.
0: Yeah.
3: We had like two callers who said they were also gonna watch the Cupertino fireworks, so
0: maybe we'll show up too.
2: Oh, really?
0: Yeah.
2: Wow.
0: That's pretty cool. Okay, well thank you so much for calling Akshara. We'll let you know if you're correct.
2: Okay, thank you.
0: Thank you. Okay, so we're gonna give the answer for that question. So the answer for what major movie holds the record for the highest grossing opening weekend, specifically over the July 4th holiday, is A, Transformers: Dark of the Moon. While the movie Independence Day is iconic for the holiday, the third Transformers flick crushed records in 2011 by pulling over $97 million across the holiday weekend. That's a pretty unexpected answer.
3: Yeah, I would also said Independence Day, not Transformers. Okay, we're now gonna give the third question. So the third question is, which popular summer food actually causes the most emergency room visits on the 4th of July? A, undercooked barbecue chicken, B, spicy chili peppers, or C, watermelon? Once again, the question is, which popular summer food actually causes the most emergency room visits on the 4th of July? A, undercooked barbecue chicken, B, spicy chili peppers, or C, watermelon? Make sure to call 877-265-5992. Once again, the number is 877-265-5992 to give your answer.
0: And once again, anyone who calls will be entered into a raffle to win a prize. It doesn't matter if you're right or wrong, just give it a try and you'll be entered into the raffle.
3: Did you know that people spend over $1 billion on beer on this weekend?
0: Really? Yeah, I think I said that before too. That's
3: Wait.
0: a lot of money. And did you know that more pets run away on the 4th of July than any other day of the year because of the loud fireworks that blast? And they scare the animals so much that animal shelters across the nation always experience their biggest surge of runaway dogs and cats on July 4th. So, yeah, watch out with your pets if you're listening to the fireworks.
3: Yeah.
0: Once again, make sure to call 877-265-5992, and that is 877-265-5992 to give your answer to the question, which popular summer food actually causes the most emergency room visits on the 4th of July? The options are A, undercooked barbecue chicken, B, spicy chili peppers, or C, watermelon. Make sure to call 877-265-5992 to give your answers. And anyone who calls will be entered into the raffle, so just give it a try and have some fun. These options are pretty interesting, like watermelon.
3: Yeah.
0: That's not what I expected.
3: Mm-hmm. Hey, Sammy, do you know that the 4th of July is actually supposed to be celebrated on July 2nd?
0: July 2nd? Why is that?
3: Because that's when the Continental Congress officially voted to be separated from Great Britain.
0: Oh, really?
3: Yeah, so it's actually supposed to be July 2nd, but I feel like it doesn't have the same ring to it, you know?
0: Oh, yeah, July 4th just, like, sounds good. It's like America's holiday, July 4th.
3: Mm-hmm, yeah.
0: Once again, make sure to call 877-265-5992. That is 877-265-5992. Hey, Akshita, remember the DSB show that happened on Friday? That was super fun.
3: Oh, yeah, I remember it. Like, I loved it when seeing all those background dancers, and it was just like the vibe was really there, you know?
0: Mm-hmm. Rockstar DSB absolutely lit up the San Jose Civic Center. The whole crowd DSB'd with him, danced, sang, partied, and asked for more. It was a super fun moment, and thank you to everyone who came. I know a lot of people enjoyed it, and it was just a super fun experience.
3: Mm-hmm. And now we're gonna cut to this song.

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1: And we're going to give the answer to the third question.
2: And so the answer for the third question is, in fact, C, watermelon. For which popular summer food actually causes the most emergency room visits on the 4th of July? So the answer is C, watermelon. And believe it or not, slicing up large watermelons lead to a massive spike in severe hand and finger cuttings from slipping knives every holiday weekend. I mean, I would never expect watermelon to be the cause.
0: Yeah, it seems like we had another trick question here.
2: Yeah. And we're going to move on to the next question. And that is, which cartoon character was officially born on the 4th of July according to their fictional backstory? And the options are A, Homer Simpson, B, Captain America, or C, Superman. That is, which cartoon character was officially born on the 4th of July according to their fictional backstory? A, Homer Simpson, B, Captain America, or C, Superman. 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And did you guys know that the 50-star American flag was actually designed by a 17-year-old high school student for a class project? His teacher originally gave him a B- on it, and the teacher promised that if the Congress accepted the design, his grade would be raised. And sure enough, when it became official in 1960, he got his A.
0: Wow. I mean,
2: that's pretty cool that the American flag was created by a 17-year-old just for a class project. I feel like it's like a super memorable thing.
0: Yeah, it kind of reminds me of that one Nike logo that like a kid designed, and he got paid $40 for it.
2: Oh, really?
0: Yeah.
2: Okay, we're going to announce our winners. So the winners for today's show are Anu and Tanish. So congratulations to them. And that wraps up our show for today. So congrats to the winners again. And make sure to email virijallu@gmail.com. That is spelled V-I-R-I-J-A-L-L-U to get your prize. And thank you so much to everyone who tuned in and played along. I hope you have a great day. And signing off, this is Samhita.
0: And Akshita.
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10: In fact, like, my winning bid is not the top bid, my second best bid. 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
8: No, that's great to hear, and it looks like you got the home of your choice. 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
9: Thank you
10: andi. Thank you.
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8: And with us on air, we have another happy couple, Shaunak and Susanna, who bought their home with Realtor Nagaraj Annaya. 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
11: Hi.
8: Is this your first time home or is this an investment home?
11: Yeah, this is our first time.
8: Okay, first time home buyers. How did you hear about Nagaraj for your home buying experience?
11: We heard about Nagaraj in radio in Virijallu, so we heard about him there first time.
8: Okay, so again, you chose Nagaraj for your home buying experience. How was it working with him? And finally, did you get your home of your choice?
11: Yeah, it was very nice experience working with him, and we got the home of our choice. So when we approached him for the first time, he just very patiently listen to our exact need, what we are looking for, and he clearly understood. He had a very nice discussions we had, and then he suggested a few homes which we went and saw. And he means main thing about him is he's very proactive in showing us the home, and he understood our expectations so well, which made the whole process very easy for us. Like, and even when we first told him about our need, he even gave the suggestions like, if is it a good time to buy the home, is it the market right? So he will tell you if it is not right, he will tell you that you please wait for 2 months, 3 months, or maybe 6 months, and then we will search for home. That was a very nice thing about him, and he help us to close the deal. We saw actually 2-3 homes, or more than actually 5 homes together, and then final home he helped us to close the deal very smoothly and took care of everything. He has a mortgage person who was giving us a very good rate, and then after the deal is closed, he was like so helpful. We had some work to do in our new home, and he even helped in that by giving us the contact details of a few handyman, painters, plumbers, and everything. As this is our first time, we didn't have much experience about everything, so whenever I need anything, we just give him a call, and he was always there to help us with anything we need.
8: That's great to hear. And there are a lot of potential home buyers. Would you recommend Nagaraj to them?
11: Yes, we will definitely recommend Nagaraj. As I mentioned, he's very easy to work with, and he understands your need very well. He will first talk with you, and he will understand your need, and accordingly he will show you home. Like, people have many needs, right? The main thing is the schools and the commute to work and all those things. So he understands that, and he's also from a technology background, so he understands those things also very well. So yeah, we will definitely recommend him.
8: Fantastic. Once again, Vintana Virijal Srotalandariki kuda, if you have any real estate need, definitely reach out to Realtor Nagaraj Annaya. The number to call, 408-805-4653, or visit his website nagarajhomes.com. Congratulations, Shaunak and Susanna.
11: Thank you.
12: Congratulations, you two. I'm so happy for you. So how did you meet Nagaraj?
13: I met Nagaraj in one of the event. He was one of the sponsor, and I also heard Nagaraj on radio as well.
12: Okay, nice. And how was it working with him? Anything that stood out to you about Nagaraj?
13: Definitely. I mean, he's really amazing person and really helped us in getting the property. And initially, we thought, you know, we lost the property, but he found out that seller was backing out, buyer was backing out, and then he renegotiated the contract, and then we got it. It was one of the dream home, and this is the first offer we put in, and we got it.
12: Oh my gosh, that's awesome. I'm so happy for you guys. And so, you know, because of his negotiation skills, maybe if it weren't for that, then it might not have been possible.
13: Definitely, yes, I agree. So his negotiation skills are really amazing. He renegotiated with the agent, and then that's how we got the property back.
12: Fantastic. And then would you recommend Nagaraj to your friends and family?
13: Absolutely, I mean.
14: Of course,
13: definitely. I have a couple of friends there in Dubai, so definitely.
12: Awesome. Thank you so much, you two. And congratulations again.
13: Bye.
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8: Mari Nagaraj gar degira illu purchase chesina maroka happy couple Mukund and Sindhu garu manto line lo unnaru. 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
15: Hello andi.
8: Hi. Are you a first-time home buyer?
15: Yes, we're first-time home buyers.
8: Okay, awesome. So how did you hear about Nagaraj Garu and why did you choose Nagaraj Garu for your home buying experience?
15: Sure. So we were just researching, you know, YouTube videos on like realtor videos we were watching. And I stumbled upon Nagaraj Annaya and kind of related. So I'm from Bangalore. I was like, okay, maybe another person from Bangalore. So let me just talk to them as well and try to understand more about home buying. And generally, since we're first-time home buyers, so that's how the conversation started. And once we started talking to him, he really eased us into the whole process, which I'll go through as we go.
16: And currently, like my, you know, I was talking to my manager as well, office lo guda maatladutu unte itla realtor evaru ante itla Nagaraj ane ante two other names cheppanu nenu. At that point of time, he was still shopping around. So appudu my manager vachesi, he was like, no, na friends kuda, you know, they went with Nagaraj. You know, he's super efficient, he's like really patient in showing all the houses, so definitely go with him, money. And finding about him was one thing, and then meeting with him kind of had a completely different experience. And the way he spoke and the way he convinced us about how ante illu konadam anedi pedda ante chana hassle laga manam feel aitamu adi kaadu ani cheppesi, the way he convinced us about even financial numbers and everything, even though it was our first meeting, he was able to like estimate how much our household was making and you know, itla plan cheyachu ani cheppi. So it was like a very comforting
15: impression
16: that we had, yeah,
15: for both of us, which is why we went forward with Nagaraj Annaya.
8: Okay, you went forward with him, but how was the home buying experience, and finally did you get the home of your choice?
15: Oh yeah, definitely, it's been such a lovely, pleasant experience. So Nagaraj is someone who is very proactive, extremely responsive, and he's always providing really interesting and effective feedback on each and every home. So we, to be honest, we were just looking for houses around, you know, like Santa Clara area itself, Santa Clara and San Jose to be specific. And we probably looked around for like maybe 20 houses in a week, and he was really quick enough to provide us very good feedback, because most of them don't tell you, like, you know, the details. And he was very patient with us. First of all, introducing us to the entire home buying process, which is often very overwhelming for first timers. He eased us into that process, and also he was able to provide really good feedback on each and every home, good or bad. So he was very honest with that, and we were able to lock in on our dream home within a week of meeting Nagaraj Annaya, and it's been great after that too.
16: A couple of things, Sandy, to add here. One is patience and equanimity, and I think like literally like a deal of 5-6 houses anna kuda random ga phone chesi ledu oka opening oka illu undi elli chuddama anna kuda papam, like, I mean, he was very patient, like, and you know, our interest was his priority, and you know, he made sure that, you know, he's giving us all the feedback and very informed feedback. ఇల్లు చూసేది బాగుంది అన్నా కూడా 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the place, and then we were able to have our own experience as to why a certain area is good or bad. So Vidanga, he was very, I would say, informed, and like he literally knows pretty much every area, zip code, pin numbers, but he would tell literally, idu baagundi, idu baaledu. And overall perspective, at the deggarlo, just not grocery store, hospitals unnaya, ivu unnaya, like a very transportation, 100 different things. Ante konni saarlu aithe oka illu chusi nachindi anukunnappudu, ikkada ee intlo ila undi vastu. అంటే యూనో అంటే ఐ డోంట్ నో ఇఫ్ యూ కేర్ అబౌట్ ఇట్ ఆర్ నాట్ బట్ ఇట్లా ఉంది ఆర్ యూ ఓకే విత్ ఇట్ అని తీరా మా పేరెంట్స్ తో మాట్లాడిన తర్వాత యా యూనో అది మంచిది కాదు అంటే దెన్ వి బ్యాక్ అవుట్
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14: Of course, definitely. So we had our housewarming dinner and we had Nagraj Anaya and his family come over and we introduced him to literally all of our friends. So we have really nice things to say about him and his family who have we've literally become family now. We meet each other very often and he's a very honest and reliable person. Like I can totally trust him with all of the decisions we're making and not just home buying process but also home improvements because once we bought our home, we wanted to get some things done and he's able to provide really good home improvement contacts and the most important one being even home lending.
17: 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Congratulations Mukund Garu, congratulations Sindhu Garu and thank you.
14: Thank you so much.
12: Congratulations you too.
18: Thank you.
12: So how was it working with Nagaraj and how did you meet him?
18: So, we met him through like when we were like browsing online and through some of our community advertisements, I saw him. And then I did a phone call to him just to figure out how the market is and how things are. And that's where we started talking. And that's what how we got in touch.
19: Yeah, it is a pleasure working with Nagraj.
18: Yeah.
12: That's awesome. And how was it working with him throughout the whole buying process from the loan to walking the property?
18: Yeah. So, one good thing is he talked about holistic, like in the sense he talks about the whole process and also like how is it a difference between buying a townhome versus a home. And also navigate through finding the one that fits for us and also the locations. He has a good idea in Santa Clara area, especially. He has good idea around this area. So he was giving us a holistic view so that we could take a right choice.
19: Yeah. And he's always available for all our queries or doubts. Yeah.
20: And he closed early.
12: Yeah. Oh, he closed early?
18: Yeah.
12: Okay.
18: Yeah, we started working with him this month, like in Jan. And we closed within like 15-20 days. And that was good. We found the house that we wanted and then we started working with him to close on it. So with the price point, we were a bit trying to match and then we finally found our price match and then we were able to get the house. Yeah.
12: Oh, that's fantastic. I'm so happy for you too. And so would you recommend Nagaraj Anaya to your friends and family?
19: Yeah.
18: I would definitely recommend him to because he gives like a good picture and also like if you really want to close soon or want to find, he's really on the toes and gives you a lot of home options and whenever it comes out very quickly, he will get in touch with you and we can discuss. So, if you really want to close soon, I would really recommend to him. that's one. Yeah.
19: Definitely, yes. Yeah. We would recommend him to our friends.
12: Yeah. Thank you so much, you too, and congratulations
19: Thank
12: again.
19: You.
12: Super happy for you.
18: Yeah.
12: All right, take
18: All the best, Nagaraj. Yeah, keep helping other folks. It'll be really helpful for other people as well to work with him. With the price point, they have to just juggle up with the numbers and then they have to find their, because it's all closed bidding. So that is one thing that the buyers have to work on as well. Yeah.
19: Thank you very much, Nagraj.
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20: Thanks, Glenn. Thank you.
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Something about you got me going crazy, crazy. I'm wondering why I'm dreaming about you, catching feelings. I've fallen in love, I've fallen so hard, I need you, baby. If you're looking for mine, we're golden.